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0: Coetzel featuring Ella Langley. That's called Jaded on Taste of Country Nights. I thought this was funny. Kacey Musgraves made a comment at her concert recently saying that she has no chance of beating Ella Langley. They're nominated for the same CMA award. And she was like, I guess I'll just dress up nice to lose to Ella Langley. She was like, let's be honest. Ella is ruling the world right now. And she's going to win any CMA that she's up for. You can get all those CMA nominations, find out, see who's up for Entertainer of the Year, and all your favorite categories as we await the show in November. Those are up at tasteofcountry.com. Hang on, speaking of Ella Langley, I'll come back with her track with Morgan Wallen, I Can't Love You Anymore, next.
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0: Friday night, get ready for some Carolina Beach music at Shuck and Shack Oyster Bar in Rocky Mount. 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

0: New country there from Riley Green. That one's called Think As You Drunk on Taste of Country Nights. It's crazy to think, but you remember Josh Turner, Your Man, you know, the song and the album? That thing just turned 20 years old. And to celebrate, Josh Turner came by the studio and he signed an autographed anniversary Your Man guitar and a vinyl copy of the deluxe 20th anniversary Your Man album. I want to get this to you. I got to mail it to somebody. I got a giant box and a blank UPS sticker. So let me put your name and address right there on that. Go ahead and sign up to win this. It takes a second. I've already signed up. Not for me. I can't win. I signed up my next door neighbor. Hopefully they'll win. At tasteofcountry.com. Just click on Josh Turner's face right there at the top of the page. Hang on now, because one country artist just wants his dang horse back after a breakup. Cody Johnson, he's up next.
1: Man, I love this place. I've been surfing here since I was a kid. Now, seeing my grandson out on the water, it means everything to me. Watching him and taking in the blue waves, the sea breeze, the blurry horizon.
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0: New country from Gavin Adcock. That one's called Wannabe on Taste of Country Nights. A CDC study just revealed how exhausted us Americans really are. Over two-thirds of adults in the United States say they've been tired on multiple days over the last 3 months, according to a new report from the CDC. Multiple days in the last 3 months? How about multiple days in the last 3 days? The National Center for Health Statistics surveyed 27,000 adults about their health and daily lives. They found that women and younger people are more likely to report fatigue. The older generation is not saying that they're tired. And it's not just being tired, it's fatigue. They say it's physical or mental tiredness, exhaustion that doesn't improve with additional sleep or rest. So even if you're getting sleep, you still feel tired. 3/4 of us Americans, you are not alone if you are overworked, stressed out, and underpaid. We're all there with you. Hang on, though. We'll have a good time while we're stressed out with Toby Keith. I Love This Bar, coming up next on Taste of Country Nights with Evan Paul.
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0: Country there from Kenny Chesney. That one's called Carry On Taste of Country Nights. All right, Kenny Chesney just announced a brand new tour that he's about to go on. Of course, if you didn't know, Kenny Chesney's got a new album on the way coming up later this month. And the tour is called the Original Vibe Room Stadium Tour. And check it out, some of the artists that are joining him: Eric Church, Sheryl Crow, Old Dominion, and Graylin James. This is going to be a big tour. 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

0: That is Blake Shelton and Let Him In Anyway on Taste of Country Nights. It's Evan Paul. Let's get a look at what's trending in country music news at tasteofcountry.com. We just found out from Hardy that he and Kane Brown have been working on a secret special project together. They've been writing in the studio and, quote, cooking something up. Now, Hardy said he has no idea if or when or what kind of project this is going to be, but he wanted to leak a little bit and let everybody know he and Kane Brown are cooking up something big. Hardy, of course, one of the best songwriters in Nashville. Once Eric Church recently called Hardy the best songwriter to ever hold a pen. So if Hardy's getting together with Kane Brown, something big's happening, and he's trying to give us a hint. You can read more about what Hardy said about his secret collaboration with Kane Brown. 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

0: New country from Carly Pearce featuring Riley Green. It's called If I Don't Leave, I'm Gonna Stay on Taste of Country Nights. I've got Carly Pearce here with me. How far would we have to walk into your house to know that Carly Pearce lives here?
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0: new country right there. That's Graylin James. It's called Water at a Wedding on Taste of Country Nights. Whew, I feel like we just ran a marathon. Tonight's second shift was a little bit crazy, but we made it through it. And look, next time you clock in at work for the night shift, it's going to be Friday, baby. We made it to the end of the week. Can we say it's the weekend? Can we go ahead and say it now? Coming up next, I got Cole Swindell and his emotional new track, Girl Dad. Also, Morgan Wallen, Been By Now, which if you haven't heard, I'm sure you've heard it by now. Everybody's heard every Morgan Wallen song ever created, but it's a great song about knowing when to pull the plug on a relationship that just won't ever be. That's coming up next on Taste of Country Nights with Evan Paul. Have a great night. You can also follow me on social media at Evan Paul on Air.
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She was storming through the house that day, and I could tell she was leaving. And I thought, oh, she'll be back, till she turned around and pointed at the wall and said,

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1: Guys, Josh, cut him down, waterfowl. 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

Happy Friday. Happy TGIF. It is, let's see, 6:07 this morning. It is bright and early. And are you waking up with me this morning? So we've got Lundy and friends on the way without the Lundy. Lundy is taking a well-needed and well-deserved vacation. So you get me today. So we got more to come. I'm getting everything ready for you while I try to bring myself the coffee. So are you like me? I have to have my coffee in the morning. I'm really no talkie before coffee. So I'm over here just, you know, sipping it as we go along. So get your coffee ready. Lundy and Friends Without Lundy is on the way. Right now, I got some Riley Green for you on this Happy Friday.

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2: Happy Friday, everybody. Are you up and at 'em? Have you got your coffee? I've got mine. I tell you, you know, I know some people don't drink coffee. I used to, did not. But now I have to have it. I don't feel like my day can start until I've had my coffee. So if you are like me, get that coffee and join me. And let's drink coffee together and chit-chat. So I'm going to tell you a little bit about the weather. It currently feels about 75 degrees outside. So when I woke up this morning, I was actually chilly, which has not happened in quite a while. So I was a little chilly, and I put me on some jeans. So I'm wearing jeans today for the first time in quite a while, like full-legged jeans. I'm sure I'm going to come out of them later on today because it is going to get up to about 93. So they will be coming off later, but right now I got me on some jeans. So if you are, you know, a little chilly this morning, wear some layers because it is going to warm up throughout the day, and we're going to hit about, like I said, 93 today. So it's going to be a hot one, and we've got some chances of showers and thunderstorms. You know, my weather app here at the station says it's going to roll in after 2 o'clock today. My phone app tells me not until 8 o'clock tonight. So let's see which one is more accurate. Let's see when that rain and storms roll in tonight, if we even get any, right? It is a small chance, but it's that time of year. We do have a chance. And celebrating days today, let's see. It is National Cheeseburger Day. So where are you going to go celebrate National Cheeseburger Day? Where is your top choice to go get a good burger? So where are you going today for lunch or dinner? And it's also the birthday of the Air Force. So United States Air Force is celebrating their birthday today. The Air Force was not a separate branch of the armed forces until September 18th of 1947, you know, but from the moment the Wright brothers found a way to soar with the birds, the military incorporated aeronautical pursuits into their missions. So happy birthday, United States Air Force. We got more to come this morning. And Curtis, you know, my buddy, my friend that I thought was going to come hang out with me today was unable to make it. So I'm going to be missing him today. So we do not have any Curtis. So I'm flying solo for a little while, but I do have some friends coming in. And I've got one very special friend that is going to start joining us again on Fridays. She's going to roll in here probably around 7:20. So stay tuned for that. But I do have a lot of friends on the way later. In the meantime, it's just you and I. So we're going to hang out this morning, get this Friday started together, and just chit chat and listen to some good old country music. So I got more music on the way, but first, this right here.
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2: It's going to be mostly sunny and hot today with a chance of showers and thunderstorms in the afternoon, high near 93. Tonight, partly cloudy with a chance of showers and thunderstorms, low around 70. And tomorrow, partly sunny with more of those showers and thunderstorms possible, high near 85.
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0: for breakfast. Who knows? But how many cheeseburgers do you eat a week? How about a day? Like, is cheeseburgers your go-to? What are the appropriate toppings for a cheeseburger? So it depends on where I go, what I get on my cheeseburger. I have certain places that I love to go and get a cheeseburger. Good morning, Sean. Sean just walked in. You want to debate cheeseburgers with me this morning?
1: Nothing I like more than arguing with a woman first thing in the morning. So let's do this.
0: You ain't got to argue with me.
1: Okay.
0: So today's National Cheeseburger Day.
1: All right.
0: So where is your, if you get to go get a cheeseburger today, your favorite cheeseburger, where are you going to go? Where, what's going to be your pick? let's see.
1: I'm thinking.
0: We got a caller. So let's see. Somebody wants to debate with us. Good morning, Big Dog.
2: Hey.
0: Hey.
2: I would say Barley and Burger, local.
0: Okay, all right. I've had a burger from. I've had a great burger from there.
2: Yeah, I think that's probably the best local one, either there or Westridge, one of the two.
0: Okay, all right. Yep, both good choices. So, all right. So that's gonna be your top pick.
2: Yep.
0: All right. What do you get on it?
2: Ketchup, mustard, mayo, pickles, and onions.
0: Okay. No lettuce, no tomato, no chili.
2: No.
0: We are not the same. All right. Thanks for calling in and chiming in this morning. You enjoy your burger today. Be sure to celebrate.
2: Thank you.
0: All right. Thanks. Have a good one. So I kind of just gave myself away. That's what I like on my burger. So if I get, but there's certain places, like there's certain places that I go to that I'm going to want mustard, chili, onions. Okay. And then there's certain places that I go to that I'm going to want mayo, lettuce, tomato, pickles. That's totally
1: okay.
0: That's totally opposite,
1: right?
0: No, I kind
1: of get that. I don't know. I mean, I'm ketchup, mustard, chili, no matter what.
0: I do not do ketchup on my burger.
1: And sometimes just
0: ketchup.
1: On my
0: hot dog.
1: Yes, I eat ketchup on everything.
0: No. Fries. I'll eat it on my fries.
1: Yes, of course.
0: But now, if I go to somewhere like Five Guys or Best in Burger, I like Texas Pete and malt vinegar on my fries.
1: Yes, I always use vinegar.
0: Yes.
1: My favorite burger place right here in Wilson, close to my house, has vinegar on the table, so I'm always using that. And
0: is that one I just mentioned? No.
1: But no, it's yeah, vinegar on fries has got to be good. I mix Texas Pete with my ketchup to give it a little kick. That's my
0: okay.
1: Yeah,
0: I can see that. I don't think I've ever mixed Texas Pete and ketchup, but I could do that.
1: Mm-hmm. It's also good if you're doing like fresh shrimp or whatever you want to dip in sauce instead of a cocktail. Use Texas Pete and ketchup mix.
0: That's a good idea.
1: I'm not really smart. I just have some good things in my head.
0: That's a good idea. So what do you like on your burger? Like if you, every time you order a burger, what's your typical go-to?
1: Ketchup, mustard, chili.
0: Okay.
1: That's it.
0: All right.
1: Now sometimes, well,
0: no,
1: not
0: pickles?
1: No. Lettuce and tomato
0: no.
1: Sometimes. Like you said, depending on depending on where I'm at. I can tell you who surprisingly has, well, I don't know if surprisingly is right, a fantastic cheeseburger. And sometimes that's where I want to go get one. That's Western Sizzlin'.
0: Really?
1: Yes.
0: I've never had a
1: now
0: burger.
1: There, that's the place I want my lettuce and tomato, a little bit of mayo, a whole different mindset on burger there versus some other place.
0: I would say more of like your old school pop shop grill type places, you know, like that we grew up on. That's where I want my mustard. It's the smaller burger, but that's where I want my mustard, chili, onions.
1: Got to be careful with some people's chili, though. That's why if I've never been to the place and not sure, I'll skip the chili because I don't like all kinds of chili.
0: I went to one place that's known for burgers and stuff one time, and it was a different one. It was a different location, so I was not expecting it. And they come out, I got some chili cheese fries, and I had beans in there.
1: Oh, no.
0: Why is there beans? You know, there's chili for your burgers and your dogs, and then there's chili beans. It's two totally separate things. There should not be beans in my chili on my fries, my hot dog, and
1: I
0: burger.
1: Agree 100%. Chili is a topping, and that's what I want with no beans. I don't want that other mess.
0: Yep.
1: If I want beans, I'd order beans.
0: There's one particular place that my kids always got chili dogs, and it's so funny because, like, a lot of people, the younger people that worked there did not know what a chili dog was. So I guess that's an old pastime, too, telling my age if you ordered a chili dog.
1: Maybe.
0: You know? Did you grow up with chili on a hot dog roll, getting chili dogs? No actual weenie in there? Just chili?
1: No, because I was probably, I'd say in the last handful of years when I would eat chili, I've never been a chili eater. Like, I never got chili on hot dogs, hamburgers, or anything until fairly recently.
0: You make some homemade chili, I'll sit there and eat it out the bowl.
1: Mm. Well, you can eat my share, too.
0: All right. It's also National First Love Day. You never forget your first love. Or do you?
3: You can try.

0: Who was your first love? Do you remember? You know, for me, like, some people are so easy to throw the love word around. That's just not me.
1: I'm trying to think.
0: If I were, like, if I were, I mean, I know my husband told me he loved me first. Like, I'm just not, I want to, takes a while, you know?
1: Yeah.
0: For the
1: yeah.
0: most part. But
1: I got to come around a little bit, you know?
0: But then again, I got some friends that, I mean, sometimes I meet people and I'm like, oh my gosh, I love you. Like, we are just soul sisters. We are the same breed type person, you know? Like, yeah. Some people you do meet and you're just like that.
1: Mm-hmm. Yep, I get that.
0: Yep, so... I don't know if I remember who my first little boyfriend was in kindergarten. I wouldn't call him my first love, but he made kindergarten bearable for me. So I do remember that, but I can't say as far as like significant others. I mean, I've dated, but I've not loved them all.
1: No, I agree.
0: You know what I'm saying?
1: I agree. Yeah, I'm not calling that one. I'm going to just sit on that
0: one. Okay, all right. Well, I'm going to have to find out off the air. So if you're listening and you want to discuss your first love, give me a few minutes and then give me a call, 985-3294. But right now, Mr. Ricky done messaged me this morning. He's using his bat slang where I'm, what do you say, pinch hitting? I think it's what he called it.
1: Oh, yeah. You know,
0: pinch hitting for Lundy today. So, Ricky, here is your Willie Nelson with Whiskey River right here on this Friday.

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5: It's going to be mostly sunny and hot today with a chance of showers and thunderstorms in the afternoon, high near 93. Tonight, partly cloudy with a chance of showers and thunderstorms, low around 70. And tomorrow, partly sunny with more of those showers and thunderstorms possible, high near 85.
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2: Meow. The cat is gone and the mouse is here, but I mean, Spook, Lundy, Dale, they all correct me and tell me I'm more of like the cat, but that's okay. I'll take whatever. Let's see. I told you a little bit earlier, it is also your first love day. You know, they say you can never forget your first love. So do you remember who your first love is? If you want to discuss it, feel free to give me a call, 985-3294. Sean ran down the hall to take care of some stuff, and he'll be back shortly to hang out with me. But, yeah, he wouldn't tell us who he kind of remembers his first love being. And I don't really either. Like, I've not been through a lot of loves, I guess you'd say. So what's the most valuable lesson you've learned from a relationship? Some responses, one person said, I learned that it's important to have your own interests and passions. A relationship shouldn't be your only source of happiness. Amen. Like, you don't have to do everything together. If you love doing all the same things and love doing everything together, great. Kudos. Happy for you. But you know, most of us are opposites, and you don't like to do the same things. And it's kind of taken me a long time to realize I don't have to do everything that he wants to do. It's okay for me to go and do what I want to do. Even if I go do it by myself, I don't have to have somebody with me. If I want to do something, go do it. So don't wait, you know, till you're too old to go do that stuff to realize that you can go do what you want to do too. So you don't have to do everything together. So you come back together, you know, when it's time. You shouldn't always have to beg for someone to give you attention, was another response. People tell you who they are. You just got to be listening. So they tell you who they are in their actions. You just got to listen. You can't change someone. You can't cure someone of their addiction, and you can't love it out of them. So they must choose the help and do the work. So if you've got somebody in your life that, you know, you think you're going to help and change, if they don't want it, you're just not going to be successful in it. You know, they have to want it for themselves too. And sometimes I would say sometimes they have to love you enough to be willing to make that change. You know, I mean, you know, sadly, sometimes it comes to that. Love yourself first. Another response, you can do everything right and still lose. Whew, I think we all have learned that. I mean, that's just life in general, right? Never get complacent. Show them how much you care every chance you get. An apology is not words, but a change in behavior. Yes, you can apologize till you're blue in the face, but if there's no actions behind it, then what does the apology really mean? It's like a plant. If you tend to it, water it, feed it, and give it sunlight, it will thrive. If you leave it in the corner and neglect it and don't give it any of your time and effort, it will wither and die. Sometimes it just doesn't work, and that's fine. You don't have to hate each other, talk bad about each other, or blow things out of proportion just because it's easier that way. Things don't work sometimes, and that's okay. Another person said communication really is key. Amen to that. It can make or break a connection. Whoever loves the least controls the relationship. If you live together, that person is not just your lover, but your roommate. If your partner is doing most of the cooking, cleaning, childcare, expect a lot of tension, unhappiness, and regret. It's a team effort. Oh, sorry. We had a caller, and I missed you, so give me a call back, 985-3294, if you want to chime in. And the last response I've got on here, if you tell your partner they've hurt you and they respond by arguing rather than apologizing and changing their behavior, get out. Good morning, big dog.
3: Andy.
2: Hey.
3: Hey, my first love, I met her at a car drugstore here in Rocky Mountain. And we got married. That was in December. And in April, we were married. And I married the love of my life, and we stayed married for over 60 years.
2: How about that? So just, I mean, a few months. When you knew, didn't you?
3: Yeah, just like my mom used to tell me and my brother, that when you meet the right one, your heart will know it. It would be something there that you can't explain, but you know inside your heart, that's it.
2: How about that?
3: And it was. And I loved her till she died last year. And I tell you what, that was one sweet woman. We did everything together. We didn't have any children, but we raised a lot of children and helped raise a lot of children. And she had more love than you could shake a stick at.
2: Well, that is so sweet. I'm glad you got to experience that love all those years. And in a car drug at that. Now you got to tell me, like, how did the conversation start in the car drug?
3: She said, she asked me, says, are you Kenny, buddy, Marvin Woodall over there at Kenny's Shoes? I said, yeah. She says, boy, he is a pain in the rear end sometimes. I said, yeah, but he's my brother, and I love him to death. And then we just got to talking, and it just went on from there. And, you know, just easy conversation.
2: So how about that? She spoke first. Now, if she hadn't spoke, would you ever went up and spoke to her?
3: Yeah.
2: Okay.
3: Because there was something there that attracted me to her.
2: Well, good for you for snatching her up and not letting her get away.
3: Yeah, I'm sort of glad I did. She's a good girl and a good family, too.
2: Well, thank you so much for calling in this morning and sharing that sweet story. That just warms my heart.
3: Oh, thank you, ma'am.
2: All right, you have a good one.
3: Bye-bye.
2: Isn't that so sweet, y'all? I tell you, makes me want to reach out and hug him. How about some Zach Brown Band right now with Homegrown? Because I tell you, them homegrown ones, you better snatch them up and keep them around right here on the Big Dog.

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0: From the Cox Auto Salvage and Metal Recycling Studio, here for you since 1962. 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
2: Happy Friday, everybody. I hope you are up and going and already partaking in your coffee. So I've been drinking my coffee. I think I'm about halfway done, unfortunately.
3: Yeah, me too.
2: He does not have coffee. Sean's sitting over here with, is that plain regular Dr. Pepper?
3: No, it is not. It is zero.
2: Dr. Pepper zero. His partake of choice.
3: Yes, until it gets cold outside and then I'll be on coffee.
2: Well, it was a little chilly this morning.
3: No, it felt great.
2: It was chilly in my house.
3: I walked out this morning and my first thought was, that's it. I'm hooking the boat up. Because I was like, it'd be a beautiful morning to get out on the water and catch some fish. But I decided to come to work.
2: Yeah, because, you know, people have been talking about that lately. I mean, I know yesterday was Billy Ray Day. Did you come in yesterday? Did you talk to Billy Ray yesterday?
3: I was late getting in here. Okay. But I was here. But.
2: So I know everybody's kind of been complaining that fish are not biting right now because it's been so warm. You know, so everybody's ready for it to cool down. So maybe the fish will start biting.
3: Yeah, we've been pretty fortunate, but we haven't. You know, I wouldn't say size-wise is anything to write home about, but we've caught a lot of fish the last couple months, so we're having fun.
2: I know. I saw the Barrister Creek or Barrister River. They already had a lot of the catfish, you know, laying up there deceased. And then somebody else posted early this morning, you know, that we're going to have some big old ones beached here soon if it keeps getting, you know, if Carr Lake keeps dropping. But
3: yeah.
2: I look at them pictures and I'm like, because, you know, that's where we go. Like, if we take the boat out around here, we go to Carr Lake and it's crazy. Like,
3: it is. It's
2: to look at some of it. So.
3: But unfortunately, that's just the way it is. Gaston's got to keep water.
2: Mm-hmm.
3: And I mean,
2: we've got a chance of showers and thunderstorms today and tomorrow. So hopefully, like, bring it on, right?
3: Yeah, we need some serious rain to fix that because we could use some rain everywhere.
2: We do.
3: Especially in that area.
2: You know, rain helps take care of everything. And speaking of taking care of stuff, you know, there's always something around the house to take care of.
3: Being a homeowner, yes.
2: Always something that needs fixing, painting, mended, something.
3: Mm-hmm.
2: Part, rusted, broke, something. Always something to fix. And I know where you can go, and you know where you can go to get the stuff you need to help fix it.
3: I do. And also, if you're like me and you just keep putting all those things off, you can go get your bait and tackle and fishing supplies there, too. Just go fishing because, you know... Skip and crew over at Agron Hardware Supply are going to be there. So, you know, just right now, just enjoy yourself. But when you need your stuff, that's where you go.
2: That's right. So whether you're going to actually execute that honey-do list or, like Sean said, just say, you know, I'm not messing with it today. I'm going fishing.
3: Well, you still got to go buy everything you need. You might not execute it, but you still go over there and pick up everything. And then while you're there, you pick up some other stuff, you know, sporting goods supplies like fishing and tackle, ammo and all that. I mean... Obviously, ammo is big right now, hunting season.
2: Oh, yeah.
3: Going to be in full swing here shortly.
2: Yeah, it is. I saw someone like practicing their bow yesterday.
3: Yeah.
2: But, so anything you need for your sporting goods and all that stuff. And then if you're planting anything or you're taking care of your grass, you know, your grass is not always greener on the other side. Take care of your own. They got it. So your fertilizer, your mulch, anything. Wasp and hornet spray, because they are still out and about.
3: They are.
2: 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I mean, there's some stuff in there that we ain't got on this list, so y'all need to go look for yourself.
3: I agree. And yeah, if you can't find it there, I don't know what to tell you. They've got a little bit of everything for everybody and not just the men. You know, I used to say, hey, it's like a man's playground in there, but it's not. I mean, they've got stuff for everybody. Yeah. Women can find everything they want. And, you know, we always talk about that tractor parking. I just think that's cool to have a designated tractor area. That is amazing.
2: Yep. Women fix things, too.
3: I know.
2: I've caulked and painted and used a nail gun.
3: I think most of the time because they're waiting for the men to do it and it doesn't happen, so they just do it themselves.
2: I think you're correct.
3: Sorry, guys. I'm just speaking the truth here.
2: So this is one of those things. Don't take our word for it. Let Skip show you. 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You know, go through Stantonsburg, you can't miss it. Be sure to follow them on Facebook, too, so you can keep up with everything they got going on.
3: There you go.
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3: Good folks over there.
2: It sure is. How about some John Party?
3: Let's do it.
2: Boots off.
3: All right.
2: I was telling everybody this morning, see, I was cool in my house. I put these jeans on. This is the first time I have wore a full pair of jeans in a while. But they're going to be coming off because it's getting hot in here. John Party right now on the Big Dog.

0: love.
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0: Tim McGraw. She never lets it go to her heart. Right here on 98.5, the big dog Angie and Sean hanging out in here with you this morning.
1: So, oh, yeah. We'll get this Friday started, right?
0: I know. Thanks for joining us. If you're missing Lundy, he is on vacation. So he's living it up somewhere, and we're living it up in here while he's taking vacation.
1: He's fighting mosquitoes. I know what he's doing.
0: They have been bad lately.
1: Yeah.
0: If you're planning on spending some time outside, you better have some spray. So
1: yeah. You can spend some time tonight, though, downtown Tarboro.
0: Is that where y'all are at tonight?
1: We are.
0: Downtown Tarboro. That's just right down the street. So where are y'all playing at?
1: I think it's the Commons? I don't know. I looked at the picture. Yeah, at the Town Common. Saw the picture last night. Nice covered stage. Dance floor set up out there. So it's going to be a good time from 6 till 9.
0: Okay. And if you're not sure what we're talking about, this is Ashton Leyland and The Verdict. And Sean is part of The Verdict. He's part of the band.
1: Yeah.
0: And so they're going to be playing right here in Tarboro. Now, a lot of times they play down in Emerald Isle and different places.
1: So Emerald Isle, Sneed's Ferry. Good to be right here at home.
0: Yeah. If you hadn't had a chance to go see them tonight. For some reason, I was thinking it was last night. Nope. But it's tonight in downtown Tarboro. What time are y'all kicking it off?
1: Six o'clock. We'll play 6 until 9. So,
0: you know, and the weather should be cooling down about that time.
1: Should be good.
0: Yep.
1: Looking forward to it. It's going to be a good time. We got so many of our followers that live right here in this area, so I think we'll have a great turnout, and we always have fun anyway.
0: Yeah, and they're great to listen to. I love to be able to go listen to them when I can, and they love to see you. So, if they see you there supporting them, their faces light up too. So
1: that's right.
0: You know, get out there and go listen to them and support them and watch them do what they love doing.
1: So, there you go.
0: Tell you. Let's talk Dear Abby.
1: Oh, boy.
0: A recent Dear Abby letter comes from a frustrated stepdad who's tired of watching his wife pay for her adult son's meals every time they go out together. The son is 37 years old, employed, and capable of covering his own expenses, but he never even offers to pay. He just lets his mom pick up the tab. So, Abby's advice, it might frustrate him, but ultimately, if his wife chooses to keep paying for her son's meals and she's using her own money, it's her decision to make, and he just may have to accept it. So, I get that part. However, so here's side one, arguments for mom paying. So, you know, some people say it's her money. If she enjoys treating her son and can afford it, that's her choice. Parents never stop being parents. Some people see buying dinner as a simple act of love, whether their child is 8 or 48. It's about family time, not the bill. Mom may value the time together and view picking up the check as part of hosting. Many families do this, and in some cultures and families, parents routinely pay for meals long after their children become adults. We don't know the son's financial situation. Even if he's employed, he could be dealing with some debt, high living expenses, or other financial obligations.
1: Yep.
0: I get all that.
1: I do.
0: However, side two, arguments against mom paying. He's a grown adult. If he's employed and financially stable, many people believe he should at least offer to pay his share. It can enable dependence. Regularly covering expenses may prevent adult children from becoming fully independent. It's unfair to the spouse. The stepdad may feel like he's watching family resources being spent on someone who can afford to pay for himself. And it's the expectation that bothers people. Treating someone occasionally is one thing. Always assuming mom will pay is another. I agree. So, you know, my oldest is getting ready to be 24 next month. Her husband is already 24. So they don't just expect me to pay.
1: Right.
0: Never have. Like, ever since they've been married, I mean, there's times that we'll go out and he won't let me pay. Like, he's like, no, I got it. Like, and sometimes I pay for theirs. So my saying has always been it kind of comes out in the wash.
1: Yeah.
0: But you can't. When your kids are grown and living on their own, they can't expect you to pay every
1: time. I think the expectation is the key of that whole thing.
0: Yeah.
1: Yeah, nothing wrong with a parent doing it.
0: No.
1: I mean, I'm sure I'd be that parent, but mine aren't old enough to be on their own yet, but I don't think I'd ever think twice about it. But if it does create that expectation that you're supposed to, I think that's where the problem comes in.
0: Yeah. Yeah. If I can, I don't mind doing it, but at the same time, you don't want to do it all the time. It adds up.
1: Yeah, it does.
0: You know? And I agree with letting them kind of learn to be independent on their own. So, you know, sometimes we try to teach independence and it still doesn't always come through, but we try. How about some Russell Dickerson? I got some friends at the door. We're going to go let them in, but we got Russell Dickerson with Bones right now. Stay tuned for our guests coming up.

0: Jody Messina with You Know What's Busted. So sometimes that happens. 98.5 The Big Dog Lundy is on vacation. So you got Angie and friends in here this morning. And I was really excited about today. I had to make sure I was here today. And Lundy just picked a good day to take vacation because now it's girl power up in here. I got my friends. I got Miss Linda Thorne, Nash County Clerk of Superior Court, and Miss Donna and Miss Holly. So if you guys remember, we called them Dolly. Yep. So, you know, you can't go wrong with Dolly. I don't care who it is and who you are. You can't go wrong with Dolly. So I'm going to let all of them kind of tell you a little bit about who they are and what they do. So, Linda, we'll start with you.
1: Okay. My name is Linda Thorne. I am the present Clerk of Superior Court and would like to continue being the Clerk of Superior Court for Nash County, and I'd appreciate your vote.
0: All right. Donna?
2: Hey, I'm Donna Beyer. I'm Linda Thorne's assistant, and we would definitely appreciate your vote for Linda Thorne.
0: And Holly.
3: I am Holly Lamb, and I am one of your magistrates in Nash County, and I'm here just to support Linda.
0: So you got some great women doing great things hanging out with us this morning. So we want to talk about voting and the importance of voting. And you can't just show up on the day to vote if you haven't done what you need to do to be registered to vote. So I'm going to let y'all take it and tell everybody what they need to do to make sure they're registered, make sure they're prepared to vote, and why they need to vote. So y'all take it.
1: Well, if you're not registered, you need to go to the Board of Elections and be sure you are registered. And even if you think you are, you need to be sure that you are. You can go to the Board of Elections and talk with the nice ladies out there, and they will get you registered if you're not registered. If I'm not mistaken, I think one day this past week was considered Voter Registration Day. Mm-hmm. So it is very important that you be sure you are registered.
0: Absolutely. Mm-hmm. And you got to make sure your address is right on your driver's license. You make sure you go to right to precinct to vote. So you can't just show up anywhere. You got to make sure you go to your voting precinct.
1: And be sure you take your driver's license with you or some type of ID.
0: Thank goodness you got to check your ID now.
1: Yes, got to check your ID to be sure who you are.
0: That took a while, but, you know, we're there.
1: You know, I think that's important because there's so many things that can happen. And I don't have a good picture at all, but I don't mind showing my ID to be sure that they know who I am.
0: Absolutely. You know, I mean, if I go and try to buy alcohol, I won't even get carded for that anymore. You ain't going to hurt my feelings, honey. Make me feel good. You card me.
4: Yes.
3: Card me.
0: You know, but definitely for voting, I mean, I don't want Sally Jane going to go cast her vote for me or anybody else for that matter. You know, I want to make sure when my vote is cast, it came out of this body and this mind right here. You know,
1: and so. Be sure also you're going to, well, this time in early voting, there are three places you can vote this year. You can vote at the Ag Center, Rattlemore Library, and they also have added Mount Pleasant Community Center this year.
0: Awesome.
1: As a third voting place.
0: So, and, you know, people, when you're voting, now's your time to be doing your research. So do it now. Don't wait. You would be shocked at the amount of people that show up to a poll site and do not know who they're voting for. You know, I mean, I have worked a poll site, I have asked, and I was shocked because when I go in, I already know who I'm voting for.
4: Absolutely.
0: You know what I'm saying? And when people are talking and gossiping, don't just go vote for, because, you know, I told you to vote for them, even though I would love for you to go vote for who I tell you to vote for. But, you know, do your research.
1: Absolutely.
0: You know, see
1: research.
0: If what they have voted for, if they've cast a vote in the past or what they've done, make sure it aligns what you want for not just for you, but your future children. You know what I'm saying?
1: Well, when you go wait till election day, too, one thing you have to do is be sure you're going to the right precinct, because if you go to the wrong voting poll, you'll be sent to your precinct, which is an extra trip for you if you don't know what your precinct is. So you need to be sure where your precinct is.
0: There you go. I got a caller. I'm nervous. Should we try it?
4: Yeah, let's try it.
0: Let's try it and see what. Good morning, Big Dog.
5: Hello. I was calling in support of Linda Thorne. I just wanted to say I have known her, which is over 50 years, and she is a wonderful, wonderful person. She is very honest. She is a good Christian person, very organized. She gets the job done well, and I hope everyone goes out and votes for her because she is the one to vote for.
0: Thank you so much.
1: Thank you.
5: Thank you.
0: Bye. I kind of like her myself. Have a good day.
5: Thank you.
0: All right. Bye. Well, that was very sweet. I'm glad we took that call.
1: Thank you.
0: So just another supporter there of Linda. And, I mean, she's been doing a wonderful job for so long. Why would you want her to leave? We need to keep her in there. So, you know.

0: I became the clerk in 2018. I think we've come a long ways in our office. We didn't have any men in our office. I now have three men in my office. I think we are a very well-run office. We try our best. But also when we do our best to run a very efficient office, we do have some fun. You have to have fun to go along with things, and we have things in our office to do different times, celebrate different occasions, and I think that takes a little bit of the stress off some of my people to be able to have some fun.
1: There you go. Donna, Holly, do y'all want to chime in here before we wrap it up?
2: Well, I'll say this. Not only do we have men as clerks now, we also have three female magistrates who were clerks.
0: Yes.
2: And that experience at the clerk's office actually prepared me to become a magistrate. So the person that put me in that position was Linda and our resident Superior Court judge. So Linda's the one that actually nominated each one of us and put us there. So we've actually have two female magistrates in Rocky Mount that are Nash, and then three in Nashville. So it's kind of 50-50 on men and women now. Right. So she's opened up a lot of doors for people at that courthouse, including myself. So,
1: well, there you go. She obviously knows talent when she sees it.
3: That's right.
2: Exactly. I have to agree with that.
1: And Donna?
3: I would like to just say, when you go out, just make sure you vote for the person and not the party.
1: Right.
3: That's very important, I think. I think a lot of people get hung up on Republican versus Democrat. And I think, it's the person with the experience and the knowledge. I think that's, the most important piece.
1: Very well said. Yep. Mm-hmm. So, I align more with Republican, obviously. I was registered independent for a long time. Mm-hmm. But I cannot say I have never voted for a Democrat because, absolutely. There was a person that aligned more with my beliefs and the way I wanted to go, but was a registered Democrat, and sometimes people change their party, to run and stuff like that. Mm-hmm. So, like you said, don't just look at that. Vote for the person. Do your research.
0: I think it's like you said, too. You vote for the person, not the party.
1: Exactly. Mm-hmm. That's right. Do your research. Get out and vote. And if you want to vote for who somebody tells you to vote for, I'm telling you right now, vote for Linda Thorne.
2: Yes.
0: I would appreciate your vote.
1: And you're going to be back with us next Friday, right?
0: Yes, ma'am.
1: So if you want to hear more from Linda and Donna and Holly, come back next Friday around the same time, around 7:20, and they'll be back joining us with all their girl power.
3: Yes.
2: Yes.
1: Right now, I've got a request for some Waylon Jennings and a good old boys right here for your happy Friday on the Big Dog.

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10: It's going to be mostly sunny and hot today with a chance of showers and thunderstorms in the afternoon, high near 93. Tonight, partly cloudy with a chance of showers and thunderstorms, low around 70. And tomorrow, partly sunny with more of those showers and thunderstorms possible, high near 85.
11: 98.5, the big dog. I still got my girls hanging out in here with me, and I may just put them to work. So, let's see. We got, you know what time it is. We didn't quite get it done at 7:30. I'm a little bit late, so hopefully you haven't missed out too much. But it is time for big dog birthdays, and we've got a slew of them. So, do I have a volunteer that wants to read birthdays? We're going to start out with Friday, and then we're going to cover the weekend. Do you feel comfortable doing it? Or okay. All right, so Miss Donna is going to try to do birthdays for us here. So let me turn the music bed down just a little bit.
12: Okay, so Friday today, happy birthday.
11: Oh, hang on. Where's your... You going
13: to talk. Can you hear me now?
11: Yes, make sure you're right on it.
13: Okay. Today, Friday, happy birthday to Crystal Harris, Spook Joyner, Sharon Williams, Preston Lewis, Candy Boyette, Anita Horton, Susan Moore, Zach Moore, Beverly Boyette, Brandon Scott, Caroline Wiggins, Glenn Driver, a.k.a. Sheriff Driver,
11: yep,
13: 94. That is awesome. And Caroline Wiggins is 3 today.
11: Okay. All right. So, celebrating celebrity birthdays. I'm going to come back to the weekend in just a minute. But celebrity birthdays celebrating today. We got Taylor Dye, don't know who that is, 31 years old. Patrick Schwarzenegger, 33 years old. Ari Jr., 45 years old. Let's see. James Marsden, 53. Jada Pinkett Smith, 55. Lance Armstrong is 55 today. James Gandolfini, born 1961. He passed away in 2013. Let's see. Dr. Ben Carson, 75 years old today. And let's see if we got any more that are still with us. I think that's it. So that's your celebrity birthdays. Now we're going to go back to Donna for birthday local celebrities tomorrow.
13: Okay. Tiffany Daniel, Lynn Stanley, and August West.
11: All right. And your Sunday local celebrity birthdays.
13: Bonnie Heath, Kevin Holland, Danielle Barclay, Bradley Hardy, Jordan Stone, Stephanie Phillips, Donna Etheridge, Sandra Smith, Dan Thorne, and Kathy Mount.
11: 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And we're going to keep it rolling right here in the Big Dog with some Graylin James, Water at a Wedding. Oh.

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1: It's going to be mostly sunny and hot today with a chance of showers and thunderstorms in the afternoon, high near 93. Tonight, partly cloudy with a chance of showers and thunderstorms, low around 70. And tomorrow, partly sunny with more of those showers and thunderstorms possible, high near 85.
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0: Stella Lefty with Boston here on 98.5 The Big Dog. Angie, and I still got my Dolly crew hanging out in here with me. They're keeping me company this morning. And I got a request for some Merle Haggard. Do y'all like some Merle?
1: I like Merle.
0: Well, you know, we've been talking in here off the air. We're just comparing all our little life battles, you know, solving all of the world's problems while we're in here hanging out this morning. But, so someone said, hey, play a Merle Haggard song. You know what one of my favorite Merle Haggard songs are?
1: What's that?
0: Mama Tried.
2: Oh, yeah.
0: We work hard and some things don't turn out the way we want them to, but Mama Tried right here on the Big Dog.
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1: Is this Miss Angie?
0: This is Miss Angie.
1: Miss Angie, it's Mr. Hank in Oklahoma.
0: Mr. Hank, you actually phone called me instead of messaging me on Facebook. How you doing, Shug?
1: It's a special day for you, so I thought I'd talk to you in person.
0: Oh, you're so sweet. You just wanted to make my day.
1: Yeah, that was it. You think you could play us something for Oklahomans today? Maybe a duet?
0: Of course I can.
1: With Reba and Vince Gill?
0: Of course I can.
1: That'd be great. You won't, tuned in and listening to you this morning.
0: You want your Okies this morning.
1: We're just making breakfast for kids this morning.
0: All right. Well, I'll get The Heart Won't Lie coming up for you.
1: Thank you, ma'am.
0: Thank you, Mr. Hank. Have a great day.
1: You too.
0: All right. Bye. Y'all, isn't that just the sweetest? He don't even realize it, and he made my day.
2: That's sweet.
3: That was so sweet.
0: Well, Mr. Hank, you and them kitties enjoy your breakfast while you listen to The Heart Won't Lie right now on The Big Dog.

0: That is for my Okie, Mr. Hank. I hope y'all enjoyed that. Happy Friday, everybody. So I got, it's Angie here. Lundy is on vacation, and I still got Miss Linda, Donna, and Holly hanging out in here with me this morning. And you had a request this morning, Miss Linda.
1: Yes, ma'am.
0: So tell everybody what your request is.
1: God bless, I think it's called God Bless America.
0: God Bless USA.
1: By Lee Greenwood.
0: And tell them why you said you love this song.
1: I love it because I think he displays America as beautiful and godly.
0: There you go. Mm-hmm. So if you want some God Bless the USA, we all need it. Here it is right now on the Big Dog.

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6: It's going to be mostly sunny and hot today with a chance of showers and thunderstorms in the afternoon, high near 93. Tonight, partly cloudy with a chance of showers and thunderstorms, low around 70. And tomorrow, partly sunny with more of those showers and thunderstorms possible, high near 85.
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2: 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We are located at the intersection of Highway 42 and 581, also known as beautiful Buckhorn Crossroads. 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
3: It's going to be mostly sunny and hot today with a chance of showers and thunderstorms in the afternoon, high near 93. Tonight, partly cloudy with a chance of showers and thunderstorms, low around 70. And tomorrow, partly sunny with more of those showers and thunderstorms possible, high near 85.
4: 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This is Spook Joyner live at the Rudy. We're celebrating 25 years of being in business, and we're putting on the dog.

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2: Happy Friday. We're going to keep this Friday going. We got our friend Miss Maureen in here with us from the Nash County Farmers Market. Good morning, Maureen.
3: Good morning.
2: How you be?
3: I'm good. I'm really good this morning.
2: You come in bringing gifts this

0: morning, and y'all, I love it when Lundy is takes off, and then I get what he would got if he was here. So we got some chicken breader and some okra. And Lundy, if you're listening, you're missing out on the okra. So sorry, not sorry.
1: He had asked me how to cook okra, and I told him how I do it. So I brought him some because okra is really, we've got a ton of okra at the farmer's market right now. So okra loves hot weather. It's like a tropical plant.
0: Okay.
1: So this time of the year is you got plenty of okra at the farmer's market. So we've got lots of okra at the farmer's market. And he asked me how I cooked it, and I love it fried. So I cut it up, and I used chicken breader because it's got spices already in it, and it's so good. So I cut it up and put it in a plastic bag and shake it around and then fry it. And I deep fry it because I'm from the South, and that's what we do.
0: So do you, soak it in anything to bond the breader to it? Or just
1: No, it has enough
0: juice in it,
1: its own. You know, when you cut okra, it starts juicing up, basically. And so I shake it in that bag, and then I fry it. And like I said, I deep fry it, and it's so good. So he wanted to know how to do this, and I brought it for him. And then he's not here today, so he missed out.
0: That's right. So I'll have to do it. That's the only way I eat okra, too. Now, my mama will throw okra in soup.
1: And I know.
0: I can't do it. I don't like it.
1: It's slimy. And that's fine if you like it that way, but I like it fried.
0: I can't do it.
1: Because that takes care of all that.
0: Yes, I do not like the slimy part.
1: I love it fried now. I think it's wonderful fried, but I'm not a big fan of putting it in stew.
0: No.
1: And my husband loves it that way. So sometimes I make him some stew that's got that in it, you know. But no, I don't care. I don't care for it that way. I like it fried. And so that's how I fry it. And it's wonderful like that. And Lundy wanted to know because, you know, Lundy's from Virginia. He's not from right around here. So he don't know how we do things right here. So is he texting you?
0: Uh-huh. He said okra will not go bad in the refrigerator.
1: That's not true. Okra actually doesn't have a long shelf life like some of the other vegetables do.
0: Look, and he said, "I need that breader." LOL.
1: Okay. Well,
0: so I guess that's his way of telling me I better leave it here for him. But I don't know if that
1: is
0: okra.
1: No, that okra will not make it till next week. There's no
0: I don't
1: way.
0: Know if that okra's gonna keep till Monday.
1: Okra
0: Monday
1: doesn't. You know, like cabbage can stay almost a month in the. If you have cabbage, it can stay like a month almost in the refrigerator. Squash, you know, can even go if it's fresh picked squash a week and a half maybe. Okra, no, it just does not have very long shelf life. So,
0: and what would happen if I put it in the freezer for him?
1: That's not. I mean, you'd have to.
0: You'd need to slice it before you freeze it.
1: Exactly, and that's a lot of work you don't want to have to do.
0: I'm not signing up for that.
1: Tell him I'll bring him some more next week.
0: Okay, you heard her. She'll bring you some more next week.
1: Now you just hold on to that chicken breader so you can you can cook it properly.
0: What chicken breader?
1: Okay.
0: Did you bring chicken breader?
1: If Sean shows up, he's getting it, I guess.
0: I know. I don't know where. I don't know. We just won't tell Sean. I don't know where Sean went. His Dr. Pepper Zero is still sitting there. But he's been gone a while, and he said he was coming back. He might have left.
1: I don't think so. I think there were a lot of cars out in the parking lot, so I don't think he did.
0: He had a work thing, so maybe it's just taking longer than he originally planned.
1: So it's also... So this week at the farmer's market, we're celebrating Hispanic Heritage Month. So we're kicking off Hispanic Heritage Month with Hispanic Heritage Day at the farmer's market. One of the things we're going to do is we're going to have hot pepper sampling. So Kenita Family Life Center grows a lot of different hot peppers. And we'll have hot peppers from them, and you can try them. We used to do... a hot eating pepper contest years ago, and that's a little scary because some folks don't know what they're getting themselves into.
0: Right.
1: So you can try. We're not going to do a contest. We're just going to have them out there so you can try some of them, and we'll have different things like jalapenos and habaneras, and we'll have some sweet peppers as well, so you can tell the difference. You know, there's banana peppers and they're not hot.
0: I love banana peppers.
1: We'll have some really hot ones. We have these little Thai ones that are super, super hot.
0: Are they hotter than the habanero?
1: Oh, yeah.
0: Yeah,
1: and there's the ghost peppers, too. There might be a few of those. There's not going to be a ton of them, but we'll have some of those, too.
0: You couldn't pay me enough to try a ghost pepper.
1: Okay.
0: Have you tried them? I've heard them things are hot.
1: Not me either, but, you know, in Mexico... They love the hot stuff.
0: They do.
1: Now, Southern, other Hispanic countries do not like it at all. So, there's some other... I had a friend who was Honduran. No, they do not.
0: We got men around here that love a good spice.
1: And I have a couple of friends that are from Brazil, and they're like, no, we don't want anything hot. Yeah. But those from Mexico, those folks from Mexico, they love it. Love it. Love hot stuff. So... And then, you know, it's turning fall.
0: It is, believe it or not.
1: And so we've got a lot of products like apples and pears and pumpkins and mums. And we still have lots of great things that are summer things like muscadine grapes. And we have the hydroponic lettuce and okra. And right now we've got boiled peanuts, which is a big time of the year. And then we've got all our stuff like baked goods and everything like that, and we're starting to get more crafts in because it's getting to be fall, and so you need to start thinking about the holidays. For National Hispanic Heritage Month, we do have Hispanic dancers, and this is one of the most popular things we do all year, is have our Hispanic dancers come into the farmers market. They come every year for Hispanic Heritage Month, and they have two dance performances. It'll be 10:30 and 11:30. They're so much fun. We enjoy it so much. The customers just love it, and they have a great time as well. And then to celebrate Hispanic Heritage Month, we have Danny's Taco Truck, which is actually one of the most popular food trucks we have come to the farmer's market. Everybody loves Danny's Taco Truck, and he does a great job. And I will say everything that he has is very affordable. Some of these food trucks are super expensive, but I try not to have those at the farmer's market. I try to have ones that are affordable. So we've got him coming, and I just love his food. So, and all the vendors do too as well. So all the vendors are like, woohoo, Danny's Taco Truck. And then Russ James, is going to sing as well. And he is going to sing in Spanish because he served a mission in South America, and he speaks Spanish fluently. And
0: wow.
1: So he sings some things, country. He'll sing some country songs, but he will also sing some things in Spanish.
0: Man of many talents.
1: It's great. He's my great communicator too. The Hispanic Heritage dance group comes, he can communicate with them really well. And I know very little Spanish, unfortunately. I know a little, but not much.
0: Yeah. I can ask you your name, how you are, tell you hey and bye and thank you. And yeah, that's about the gist of it.
1: Yeah. So he speaks Spanish fluently. He served many years ago a mission, for 2 years in South America. And so he, has kept that talent, kept that ability to be able to speak well in Spanish. And like I said, he sings in Spanish for me. So that's awesome.
0: Yeah, that's crazy. I mean, some people can't even talk in Spanish, and he's sitting here doing both.
1: Yeah, I know. So he's pretty amazing. So we've got a lot of entertainment and a lot of fun at the farmer's market. And so y'all should come on down tomorrow, 8 to 1.
0: Yep.
1: Because we've got a lot of things going on.
0: And don't forget your meats and your jams, jellies, breads, pastries, eggs, and if you're decorating, the gourds, the corn stalks, your pumpkins. So.
1: It's time for that, because next week is the first day of fall. I know it doesn't feel like that, but it really is coming up quick. And it does look like next week it's actually going to cool off, which, thank goodness, I can't wait for it.
0: Me too. I'm ready for sweatshirt and pant weather, or at least t-shirt and pants right now. That's what I'd settle for. So 70 is perfect.
1: Yeah, it really is.
0: You know, 70 is perfect, so... don't miss out on the farmer's market. You get all your goodies and great entertainment and the taco truck. So head on down to the farmer's market tomorrow. Again, what time are you open?
1: We're 8 a.m. to 1 p.m.
0: And
1: we're located at 1006 Peachtree Street in the historic Rocky Mount Mills District.
0: There you go. Nash County Farmer's Market tomorrow. Don't miss it. Go ahead and put it in your plans for tomorrow so you can take advantage of all they got going on. It's always a pleasure, Maureen. And Lundy is still texting me, telling me that the okra will be fine.
1: It will not. It will not.
0: He says Monday. He said it will last. I've been there, done that.
1: No, it won't.
0: And then he says refrigerator, not freezer. Give me a break. You're driving me crazy. So it's nice to know that even though he's off, I can still drive him crazy. my mission is accomplished. Thanks, Maureen. Always a pleasure. How about some Cody Johnson for your Friday with Horseback right here on 98.5 The Big Dog.
2: He's a ranch hand in a pinch, man. Hotter than the red on a cattle brand. Cause she's a gold digger with a quick trigger. A cast iron skillet swinging lid flip.

By request, some Alan Jackson for you this morning with Good Time here on 98.5. Angie here. Lundy is on vacation. Well, let's talk squishies. You know the craze. So that squishy may not make the flight. You know, here's a warning to all the parents of squishy obsessed kids. If you know, you know. It turns out some of those toys, including popular Neato squishies, can get stopped at TSA checkpoints because the gel or liquid inside may exceed the liquid restriction of 3.4 ounces. So this policy has caught plenty of families off guard. Some parents say their kids were left in tears after their favorite squishies were flagged at security, forcing them to either surrender the toy, check a bag, or even mail it home before boarding. So in my opinion, TSA did you a favor. But the problem is that many squishies don't clearly state how much gel is inside, making it hard to know whether they'll pass inspection. So if your kid can't bear the thought of losing their prize squishy, TSA's advice is to pack it in checked luggage. So, and if you do that, my advice is to put it in some Ziploc bags, maybe double bag it. Because my kid, you know, yes, all these kids are kind of wanting the squishies. It's a little trend thing. And my kid wanted some, and he's had three. All three of them, you know, they're different kinds, different sorts. All three of them have popped and that stuff come out, and you can, you know, you can search and find some of the things that have happened, you know, when they're left in the car and that liquid is hot. They can be dangerous, especially for like super young kids that don't know better. So, I'm not a fan of the squishies anyway. There will not be any more purchased for my kid. His squishy era is over. But if you have a bunch of squishies and your kids are taking them with you on a flight, be advised of this TSA policy. So you may want to check them or just leave them behind at home. Well, we got more music coming at you, more great country music. So just hang tight, honey. We're going to start with Lainey Wilson, followed by some George Strait. And maybe we'll get some Billy Currington in too in this hour. We'll see. But we're going to keep it rolling. I'm not leaving you yet. So keep it here on the Big Dog.

From the Cox Auto Salvage and Metal Recycling Studio, here for you since 1962. We are WDWG, Rocky Mount, Wilson, Nashville, Tarboro, 98.5, The Big Dog, a First Media station.

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Justin Moore and Priscilla Block, You, Me, and Whiskey. We're going to keep this 9 o'clock hour rolling with some Tucker Wetmore, followed by some Lady A and Jordan Davis. So stick around on the Big Dog.

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0: Jordan Davis with Bar None here on 98.5. Angie here. Well, NASCAR is about to be back in swing. So while football dominates the weekend sports schedule, NASCAR fans get the Bristol Motor Speedway Chase on Saturday night. So one thing to look for will be Ty Gibbs, who's honoring the late Kyle Busch by driving in the M&M's car at Bristol. Busch drove in the number 18 M&M's car for 15 seasons with Joe Gibbs Racing between 2008 and 2022. So Gibbs wrote in an Instagram story, excited for Bristol, gonna be a cool one, so honored to drive this. So I met Kyle Busch back in, it was either 2018, 2019, I think it was like September or October of 2018, at an event my husband and I went to, so we got to meet him there and got a picture with him, so I'm glad we got to do that. But I still pray for his family. I tell you, I saw an unveiling of his wife and kids, you know, pulling the cover off the car, and I don't know, I didn't get to see what was on the other side. They were standing on the other side, and he was like, hey, there's us. So I don't know if it was their name or if it was like a little picture of them, but they are honored on that car. So if, you know, I know some people that are at Bristol this weekend, so if you're there, have a great time. If you're not and you're watching on TV, I still, you know, hope you enjoy it, and, you know, as they honor Kyle Busch and pay tribute to him. But racing is picking up. Football is picking up. It's all getting in full swing. So you can't say you don't have anything to watch. There's plenty to find to watch and plenty to find to do. And it has been so hot. You know, I told someone yesterday, hey, you need to let somebody know that fall is Tuesday. Fall is coming, even though it doesn't feel like it. But I can tell you, the lower temperatures are on their way, so we just have to be patient, right? Keep it right here on the Big Dog. When we come back, let's talk about the nominees for, like, country, new country artist of the year, kind of like rookie artist of the year. Yeah, we'll talk about it. Stick around.
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1: It's going to be mostly sunny and hot today with a chance of showers and thunderstorms in the afternoon, high near 93. Tonight, partly cloudy with a chance of showers and thunderstorms, low around 70. And tomorrow, partly sunny with more of those showers and thunderstorms possible, high near 85.
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Parker McCollum, killing me here on 98.5 The Big Dog. So let's talk new nominees for the new Country Music Artist of the Year with the CMAs. So they announced them on September 10th, and they are Avery Anna, so rising country singer-songwriter known for expressive emotional ballads. Carter Faith, emerging traditional-leaning country artist building a following with her distinct storytelling. Emily Ann Roberts, my fave, former The Voice contestant and Grand Ole Opry performer, recognized for her classic country style. We'll tell you more about her in just a minute. Tucker Wetmore, fast-rising newcomer who gained widespread attention with viral streaming hits. And Stephen Wilson Jr., a genre-bending singer-songwriter praised for his raw, gritty, and authentic Appalachian sound. So, I'm going to go ahead and tell you, I am rooting for Miss Emily Ann Roberts. I just love her. I swear. If y'all have not listened to her or watched her, she is just the sweetest little Southern thing you ever did see. And I don't see how anybody can watch her and not fall in love with her. She is just so sweet. And her little husband, Chris Sasser, is so supportive.

0: supportive of her, and it's, you know, goes around. She's been on tour with Brad Paisley. She has just been really making a name for herself, and they have the Facebook page called the Sasser House. And so she calls herself a Yeehaw Meemaw. She likes to do the sewing and the gardening and all the little country girl things. And I mean, she is so stinking cute, y'all. So if you have not been familiar with her, you need to look her up. Look up Sasser House on Facebook. Give her a follow. Listen to all her songs. Whipped, Lonely Boy. I mean, she's doing laundry. Just listen to all her music if you have not. If you have, then you know exactly what I'm talking about. So I've not met anybody that is familiar with her that doesn't just love her. It's just hard not to. I just don't know if you get any cuter and sweeter than that right there. So look her up. So when it comes down to them announcing the winners, I hope that this girl gets it. I'm rooting for her big time. So Emily Ann Roberts of Sasser House. So I like them all. Don't get me wrong. Now, I like Ariana and, you know, Tucker Whitmore. I mean, I wish they all could win, but they can't. And so if I got to pick one, I pick Miss Emily Ann Roberts, y'all. I do. Let's talk a little blind drunk ambition. So a 50-year-old Englishman is under arrest after he got drunk and drove 150 miles without having insurance or a license. But it's the reason why he doesn't have a license that's making the news. He's blind. So police spotted the man, identified as Anthony Hall, swerving across lanes on the highway. Investigators say Hall had consumed 4 bottles of wine before taking his partner's car and headed towards Scotland. Hall, who is almost completely blind, told authorities he followed the taillights of a large truck to navigate. Remarkably enough, he even stopped for fuel along the way. So no crashes were reported, and Hall eventually pled guilty to drunk driving without a license or insurance, and taking the vehicle without permission. So he received a 30-week suspended jail sentence and was ordered into rehabilitation. So now talk about a risk taker. Not only did he drink and drive, he drove blind. So that's your first problem. The drinking's a whole nother problem. So bless him. You know, that's where you just pray for him, right? And bless him. So I'll tell you why you don't try to fool TSA when we come back. What's the title? Yeah, Can't Fool the TSA. I know we talked a little bit about it with the squishies earlier, so this is a whole nother little ball game, but we'll talk about it in just a minute after this.
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7: It's going to be mostly sunny and hot today with a chance of showers and thunderstorms in the afternoon, high near 93. Tonight, partly cloudy with a chance of showers and thunderstorms, low around 70. And tomorrow, partly sunny with more of those showers and thunderstorms possible, high near 85.
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That is Scotty Mercury with the fall of summer. And unfortunately, we are at that point. Fall begins officially on Tuesday. I think it is the 22nd. Yep, Tuesday. So Tuesday, fall begins. Like it or not, whether it's hot or not, fall begins on Tuesday. And let's see, I told you we were going to talk about TSA and not fooling them. So a traveler trying to avoid having to pay $100 to check her luggage at Wisconsin's Dane County Regional Airport was stopped by TSA after they found a knife inside her carry-on. So security officers spotted the weapon during an x-ray screening and found it taped inside the bag. The woman admitted that she was trying to dodge the checked luggage fee, and she concealed the knife because she was heading to a camping trip and didn't think TSA would find it. Okay. Authorities were called, but the passenger voluntarily surrendered the knife and was ultimately allowed to continue her trip. TSA officials say the incident is a reminder that trying to hide prohibited items can lead to serious penalties that far outweigh the cost of checking a bag. So I wonder what it might have cost her. And in other news, Warren Buffett is stepping down. So he is stepping down as chairman of Berkshire Hathaway after decades at the helm. In a letter to the shareholders, the 96-year-old investing legend and one of the world's richest people said he will transition to the role of chairman emeritus and remain on the company's board. Berkshire Hathaway says Buffett's son, Howard Buffett, will take over as chairman as part of the company's long-established succession plan. In his letter, Buffett reflected on his retirement, writing, "Father Time always wins," but added that he's more confident than ever in Berkshire's future. So he said the company is in excellent hands and that he looks forward to remaining a shareholder. Buffett helped build Berkshire Hathaway into one of the world's largest and most successful companies, making him one of the most influential investors in history. So there's that. Well, you know, time flies when you're having fun. This morning has been the fastest morning, but I have enjoyed every second of hanging back out with you guys. So I appreciate you for inviting me into your morning. I hope whatever you have planned for the rest of the day and the weekend that you have a blast doing it. And, you know, if you still got to get through the rest of the day to work, or even if you have to work over the weekend, make the best of it. Make it as fun as possible. You know, we all have to do it, but, you know, just have a good time doing it. If you enjoy what you do, then you never work a day in your life, right? And as I head out of here, I just want some Alabama. So I'm going to leave you with Song of the South, followed by some Riley Green. Can't go wrong with that. So stick around right here on the Big Dog. Lena's on the way in. So her and Ashton will take care of you the rest of your day, followed by Taste of Country Nights tonight. Keep it here on the Big Dog and have a great weekend.

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98.5, the big dog is Brett Eldridge. That one is called Drunk on Your Love, as we are starting off lunch with Lena. Good Friday morning to you. Happy Friday. I'm Lena with you for lunch with Lena today in the midday on the way. Music from Luke Bryan, Miranda Lambert. Here's Ashley McBride. And What If We Don't on 98.5.

You love country music, and so do we. That's why we always play you the best of the 90s, 2K, and today on 98.5, The Big Dog.

0: 98.5, The Big Dog, Miranda Lambert. That one is called Run. What's on the National Day calendar? My favorite part coming up on The Big Dog.
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7: It's going to be mostly sunny and hot today with a chance of showers and thunderstorms in the afternoon, high near 93. Tonight, partly cloudy with a chance of showers and thunderstorms, low around 70. And tomorrow, partly sunny with more of those showers and thunderstorms possible, high near 85.
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0: 98.5, the Big Dog, music from Kane Brown. That one is called Woman. Well, let's see what's on the national calendar. Happy birthday, Air Force. It's the Air Force's birthday today. They became a separate branch of the Armed Forces on this date in 1947, according to reports. Also, while we're on the subject of the military, it is National POWMIA Day, Prisoner of War Missing in Action Recognition Day it is. And it's National Tradesman's Day and National Cheeseburger Day. That sounds yummy if you like that sort of meat. Well, I think you can still call it a cheeseburger if it's a turkey burger. 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
7: It's going to be mostly sunny and hot today with a chance of showers and thunderstorms in the afternoon, high near 93. Tonight, partly cloudy with a chance of showers and thunderstorms, low around 70. And tomorrow, partly sunny with more of those showers and thunderstorms possible, high near 85.
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0: 98.5 The Big Dog. That's music from Brooks and Dunn and Cowgirls Don't Cry. Here's something exciting for you to do this evening. Join Ashton, Leyland, and The Verdict. They're going to be performing tonight at Downtown Live in Tarboro on the Town Common there, starting at 6 p.m. this evening. 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

98.5, the big dog, that's Sam Hunt. It's Leave the Night Light On. Leave the Night Light On, starting up another hour of Lunch with Lena. Music on the way from Jason Aldean, Tucker Wetmore coming up. Here's Zach Top now with South of Sanity.

0: Get out your dancing shoes from Boot Scootin' Boogie. 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

0: 98.5, The Big Dog. That's music from Tucker Wetmore. 3, 2, 1. Oh, got to tell you about movies opening up for this weekend at the box office, just in case you're interested. There is a movie. It's a drama. It's called If I Go, Will They Miss Me? That one stars Tyler Bagley and Danielle Brooks, just to name a few. It is, like I said, a drama. There's a comedy. There's a musical. It's called The Musical. That stars Rob Lowe and Chris Emery and Stern and Gillian Jacobs. That's in theaters, too. The Wait is a thriller. That stars Russell Crowe and Ethan Hawke, Patricia Padraic McKinley. I don't know if I'm saying that first name right. And then there is Resident Evil. That's a horror action movie. That's in theaters this weekend, too, with Zach Kreger, Austin Abrams, and more. And we'll see how they do at the box office. You're listening to The Big Dog.
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8: It's going to be mostly sunny and hot today with a chance of showers and thunderstorms in the afternoon, high near 93. Tonight, partly cloudy with a chance of showers and thunderstorms, low around 70. And tomorrow, partly sunny with more of those showers and thunderstorms possible, high near 85.
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0: 98.5, the Big Dog Huts in Westbrook. That one is called Painted You Pretty. Good afternoon to you, Edgecombe, Nash, Pitt, Green, Wilson, Warren, Halifax County, and wherever you are listening from. Thanks so much for being here with us on Lunch with Lena. We'll have more music for you coming up after the break on the Big Dog.
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7: It's going to be mostly sunny and hot today with a chance of showers and thunderstorms in the afternoon, high near 93. Tonight, partly cloudy with a chance of showers and thunderstorms, low around 70. And tomorrow, partly sunny with more of those showers and thunderstorms possible, high near 85.
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0: 98.5, the big dog, Brad Paisley. That one is called She's Everything. Let's see, your midday motivation. From Henry Miller, this one says, develop interest in life as you see it. In people, things, literature, music, the world is so rich, simply throbbing with rich treasures, beautiful souls, and interesting people. Forget yourself for a moment, I guess, anyway. That sounds so wonderful and so beautiful, but others just tend to focus on hating as many people as they can. That's an unfortunate situation. There's more music for you on the way. That is your midday motivation. 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

98.5, The Big Dog. That's Joe Diffie and John Deere Green starting off another hour of lunch with Lena. Good afternoon to you. And speaking of lunch, it's being sponsored by Penny's Kitchen inside select EP Mart locations where they have lunch combos from $4 to $6 for you. 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

0: 98.5, the big dog, Luke Bryan. That one is Love You, Miss You, Mean It here on The Midday. Good afternoon to you. I'm Lena checking back in with you, reminding you to check out Ashton Leland and The Verdict. They're performing tonight in Tarboro on the Common there, the event from 6 until 9 p.m. You're listening to 98.5, the big dog.
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7: It's going to be mostly sunny and hot today with a chance of showers and thunderstorms in the afternoon, high near 93. Tonight, partly cloudy with a chance of showers and thunderstorms, low around 70. And tomorrow, partly sunny with more of those showers and thunderstorms possible, high near 85.
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0: 98.5 The Big Dog is Luke Combs, and that one is Be By You. 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
1: It's going to be mostly sunny and hot today with a chance of showers and thunderstorms in the afternoon, high near 93. Tonight, partly cloudy with a chance of showers and thunderstorms, low around 70. And tomorrow, partly sunny with more of those showers and thunderstorms possible, high near 85.
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0: 98.5 The Big Dog, the 92K, and today is Preston Cooper, and that one is called Weak, as we are moving right along, and Lena checking back in with you. 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

98.5 The Big Dog, the 92K and Today. And that is music from Lainey Wilson, Watermelon Moonshine, starting off another hour of Lunch with Lena. With music on the way from Montgomery Gentry, Zach Top. Here's Lauren and Lena with Chase Matthew and All My Exes.

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That's why we always play you the best of the 90s, 2K, and today on 98.5, The Big Dog.

0: The Big Dog 98.5, Zach Top. That one is called Sounds Like the Radio here on Lunch with Lena. Good afternoon to you. If you're interested in going to the movies this weekend, maybe you can check out the latest Resident Evil that is in theaters as of today. Also, what's in theaters, and of course, you know, that's the horror movie as it sounds. The Wait is another one that is a thriller starring Russell Crowe and Ethan Hawke, to name a few. And there's one called The Musical, too, with Rob Lowe and Gillian Jacobs that are all in theaters for today and this weekend. 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

0: It's going to be mostly sunny and hot today with a chance of showers and thunderstorms in the afternoon, high near 93. Tonight, partly cloudy with a chance of showers and thunderstorms, low around 70. And tomorrow, partly sunny with more of those showers and thunderstorms possible, high near 85.
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1: It's going to be mostly sunny and hot today with a chance of showers and thunderstorms in the afternoon, high near 93. Tonight, partly cloudy with a chance of showers and thunderstorms, low around 70. And tomorrow, partly sunny with more of those showers and thunderstorms possible, high near 85.
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1: .5, the big dog, the 92K, and today with music from Eric Church. That one is called Record Year. Hey, remember, or FYI, today is National Cheeseburger Day. I really was in the mood for one yesterday, even though I really don't eat burgers. Also, it is the birthday of the Air Force. Happy birthday, Air Force. National POW/MIA Recognition Day. It is also, when you see POW/MIA, that's what that stands for. National Tradesman's Day is on the list, too. And keep it here on the Big Dog, 98.5.
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98.5, the big dog is Mitchell Tenpenny. That one is Truth About You. Good afternoon to you on this TGI Friday. I'd say the weekend is just about here, and hopefully you're enjoying your Friday. Here's Megan Maroney and Beautiful Things on the big dog.

0: Get out your dancing shoes from Boot Scootin' Boogie to Fancy Like.
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0: 98.5, The Big Dog. That's from two different Dylans, Dylan Marlowe and Dylan Scott. That's Boys Back Home. And good afternoon to you. I'm Lena. Hey, reminding you, if you need something to do this fall or even in the spring, the Wilson Arts is presenting their Boykin series, where they have various shows for you planned throughout the fall, like the Ultimate Eagles tribute band coming up on October 15th. And then Tony Jackson's going to be there November 20th. The Raleigh Ringers on Friday, December 4th, just to name a few. You can visit their website to get more details about that, wilsonarts.com/Boykin Series. 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
11: It's going to be mostly sunny and hot today with a chance of showers and thunderstorms in the afternoon, high near 93. Tonight, partly cloudy with a chance of showers and thunderstorms, low around 70. And tomorrow, partly sunny with more of those showers and thunderstorms possible, high near 85.
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3: 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Although we may be on the other side of the state, we believe distance should never stand in the way of helping others. 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We are honored to give toward a ministry that shares the love of Jesus and brings joy and hope to children and families in need.
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7: It's going to be mostly sunny and hot today with a chance of showers and thunderstorms in the afternoon, high near 93. Tonight, partly cloudy with a chance of showers and thunderstorms, low around 70. And tomorrow, partly sunny with more of those showers and thunderstorms possible, high near 85.
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0: 98.5, the big dog, Tim McGraw, and Where the Green Grass Grows. And that about wraps it up for today on Lunch with Lena. You enjoy the rest of your day and get into your weekend. Don't forget Ashton performing tonight at the Tarboro Commons. So make sure you check her out, Ashton Leland, and The Verdict coming up this evening. She's up next, too, for Afternoons with Ashton on the Big Dog 98.5.
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1: Welcome back to Afternoons with Ashton, and happy Friday. I hope you're having a great day so far today. 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Now let's go ahead and kick off the show today with some Dan and Shay. 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

0: 98.5 The Big Dog, that was Nobody's Nobody by Brothers Osborne. Well, it is Friday, so it means it's time to find out what's been happening this week in Music City. It is that time for Music City in 60 with Hanley Riggs.
1: 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CMA just announced a two-hour tribute to Dolly, I Will Always Love You, a celebration of Dolly Parton, airs Wednesday, October 21st on ABC. And it's coming to you live from Belmont's Fisher Center right here in Nashville. Performers are still under wraps, and part of the proceeds go to Dolly's Imagination Library. And what a night at the Ryman Wednesday at the Americana Honors and Awards. Tom Petty's Heartbreakers reunited on stage for the first time since we lost Tom, with Chris Stapleton out front singing American Girl and You Wreck Me. And this week on Married to the Music, we have Kat King, wife of Zach John King. I can't wait for you guys to hear their love story because it all started on stage. Follow Premier Country Prep on Instagram and TikTok so you never miss a beat. And follow Married to the Music for more with brand new episodes every Friday. You've been listening to Music City in 60 with me, Hanley Riggs. 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
0: It's going to be a partly cloudy night tonight with a chance of showers and thunderstorms, low around 70. Tomorrow, partly sunny with more of those showers and thunderstorms possible, high near 85. And closing out your weekend with a mostly sunny Sunday, high near 87.
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7: It's going to be a partly cloudy night tonight with a chance of showers and thunderstorms, low around 70. Tomorrow, partly sunny with more of those showers and thunderstorms possible, high near 85. And closing out your weekend with a mostly sunny Sunday, high near 87.
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the best of the 90s 2K and today, 98.5 The Big Dog. That was Megan Patrick, Golden Child. Now, don't forget, tonight you're going to want to head over to the Tarboro Town Commons for Downtown Live tonight, starting at 6 p.m. They've got a great food lineup with Gorham's Barbecue, Sunset Slush, Jay's Kitchen, Exquisite O Food, St. Catherine of Siena Catholic Church, Delicious Sight LLC, and Sub Grill Express. And, of course, my band, Ashton Leyland and The Verdict. We're going to be playing all your favorite country music. That is starting tonight at 6 o'clock and ending at 9 o'clock in the Tarboro Town Commons. So come on out, and I'll see you there. And now on The Big Dog, here is The War Entreaty, Save Me.

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1: That was Justin Moore bringing us into the second hour of the show today with This Is My Dirt. Now, coming up in this hour, we got some Terry Clark for you, some Coe Wetzel and Jesse Murph. We'll be hearing from Tim McGraw and also the wife of Zach John King. And you know what? We got that Nearly Impossible quiz question coming up. But for right now, let's kick off this hour with Old Dominion, Making Good Time.

You love country music, and so do we. That's why we always play you the best of the 90s, 2K, and today on 98.5, The Big Dog.

0: 98.5 The Big Dog. That was High Road by Coe Wetzel and Jesse Merv. Well, it isn't Christmas, but it's just as good. Today, September 18th, is National Cheeseburger Day, and we expect that super fit and healthy Tim McGraw will celebrate with a burger. Tim, who regularly enjoys wife Faith Hill's good country cooking, admits that a cheeseburger is his Achilles heel. Here's what he had to say about it.
1: I crave stuff all the time. I love great cheeseburger. I mean, I'm a cheeseburger fanatic. But now it's more turkey burgers than a real cheeseburger every now and then.
0: You know, I was going to try to be healthy earlier today for lunch and not get a cheeseburger, but then I found out it was National Cheeseburger Day, so it was a done deal from then on. For Tim McGraw and all your favorite country artists, keep it right here on 98.5 The Big Dog. 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
7: It's going to be a partly cloudy night tonight with a chance of showers and thunderstorms, low around 70. Tomorrow, partly sunny with more of those showers and thunderstorms possible, high near 85. And closing out your weekend with a mostly sunny Sunday, high near 87.
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0: Luke Bryan on the Big Dog Country, and she knows it. Well, it is Friday, and that means a new episode of Married to the Music podcast, hosted by Premier's own Hanley Riggs, is live for listening. Now, this week, Kat King, the wife of singer-songwriter Zach John King, shares the adorable story of how the couple met in High School Musical. Then, fast forward to life today, Kat explains that art doesn't always imitate life when you're married to someone who writes songs. Here's what she had to say about it.
1: If he's singing like a breakup song and then, you know, puts it out, he'll get a text from a friend like, are you and Kat okay? Which is fine and, like, kind. And, like, he's telling a story.
2: Yeah.
1: Like, if you think about Dolly Parton or you think about Johnny Cash, like, they're storytellers.
2: Yeah. Yeah.
1: So I think some of the time he's telling a story from a point of view that probably is pulling off of life experience.
2: Yeah.
1: But that doesn't mean that's, like, the current status of him or us.
0: You know, she makes a very good point, because if you're a songwriter and you only write about what is actually happening in your life, well, if your life's going great, then you're going to have all happy songs. And sometimes you just want to throw a breakup song in there. So sometimes you just got to write the story yourself. For Zach John King and all your favorite country artists, keep it right here on 98.5 The Big Dog.

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1: It's going to be a partly cloudy night tonight with a chance of showers and thunderstorms, low around 70. Tomorrow, partly sunny with more of those showers and thunderstorms possible, high near 85. And closing out your weekend with a mostly sunny Sunday, high near 87.
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Mackenzie Carpenter on the Big Dog Sound of a Heartbreak. Well, it is the last time this week for our nearly impossible quiz question. Your question today is, we can't vouch for how it tasted, but Mally's Sports Bar and Grill created the largest ever one of these in 2017. It weighed in at close to 1,800 pounds. So what do you think it was? Well, I'll give you the answer in the next break, but for right now on the Big Dog, here's Jelly Roll.

0: another country classic here on The Big Dog. That was Josh Turner, Would You Go With Me? Now let's jump back into our last nearly impossible quiz question for the week. The question today was, we can't vouch for how it tasted, but Mally's Sports Grill and Bar created the largest ever one of these in 2017. It weighed in at close to 1,800 pounds. So what was it? The answer? A cheeseburger. And today is National Cheeseburger Day, so go out and celebrate that. Now, coming up next at the top of the hour, it is going to be that time again and the last time this week for the Hot 5 at 5. That's coming up next at the top of the hour, right here only on 98.5 The Big Dog.
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was your number four spot on today's Hot 5 at 5, Long Live Country by Shane Proffitt. And now taking that number three spot today, this is Stella Lefty, Boston.

landing in that number three spot on today's Hot 5 at 5. That was Boston by Stella Lefty. And now it's time to roll on over to that number two spot today. This is Luke Combs, Read That.

0: that was your number one spot in today's Hot 5 at 5, Co Wetzel and Ella Langley, Jaded. And that does wrap up the Hot 5 at 5 for the day and for the week here on the Big Dog. Of course, the Hot 5 at 5 is now being brought to you by A&B Construction. And you can catch the next Hot 5 at 5 right here Monday at 5 o'clock, only on 98.5 The Big Dog. 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
9: It's going to be a partly cloudy night tonight with a chance of showers and thunderstorms low around 70. Tomorrow, partly sunny with more of those showers and thunderstorms possible, high near 85. And closing out your weekend with a mostly sunny Sunday, high near 87.
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Man, it's just great. 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

0: and I called my house. I said, babe, I'm coming home. 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I paid for his drinks and I told him thanks. Thanks for everything.
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0: Jason Aldean on the Big Dog, Don't Tell on Me. Well, it is that time again to add a little bit of laughter into our lives. It is that time for our country comic spotlight. This is Jenny Slate.
1: I'm happy for the men that they can have, like, sort of ways to blow off some steam. Like, I think it's so sweet how they have their sports. I think that's so darling. How they have their football teams. I think that's funny. That's so sweet. And I love football because I don't like to watch it at all, but I love to imagine things about it. And what I like to imagine is that all of the men have decided to be on a team, of course, because they're best friends. And they love to be best friends, and that's why they wear the same outfit and get together on a strict schedule to put on the same outfit and then go rush after the toy. Oh my goodness, how darling. And I like to imagine them in their locker rooms where they keep their underclothes. And they're standing in there and it's like Tom Brady, and he's standing there next to Gronk, and they're holding hands because they're super nervous. So nervous about their game. And then Tom looks at Gronk and he's like, Gronk, if I get the toy, I'll give it to you. And then Gronk looks at him and he's like, you're my best friend, Tom.
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1: It's going to be a partly cloudy night tonight with a chance of showers and thunderstorms, low around 70. Tomorrow, partly sunny with more of those showers and thunderstorms possible, high near 85. And closing out your weekend with a mostly sunny Sunday, high near 87.
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best of the 90s 2K and today, 98.5 The Big Dog. That was Kelsey Ballerini and Noah Kahan, Cowboys Cry 2. Well, today is National First Love Day, and so for today's pick of the day, I was thinking about that, it being First Love Day, and this song popped into my head.

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1: Blake Shelton bringing us into the last hour of the show today with All About Tonight. 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Now, coming up in this last hour, we got some Joe Nichols for you, some Old Dominion. Of course, we've got this day in country music and your true country quiz question. But for right now, let's go ahead and kick off this last hour of Afternoons with Ashton with some Low Cash, Wrong Hearts.

0: 98.5 The Big Dog. That was Coming Home by Old Dominion. Well, it is officially the last time this week for This Day in Country Music. Today is September 18th, and on this day in 1973, Conway Twitty scored his 10th U.S. Country number one hit single with You've Never Been This Far Before. It was Twitty's only song from the country chart to cross over onto the top 40 of the Billboard Hot 100, where the single peaked at number 22. On this day in country music in 2013, Dwight Yoakam was granted the Artist of the Year Award from the Americana Music Association at the 12th Annual Americana Music Honors and Awards held in Nashville. And finally, on this day in country music in 2019, The Get Up by Blanco Brown was back at number one on the country singles chart for the second time, where it enjoyed a further 11 weeks at the top of the chart. Well, that does wrap it up for the day and for the week for This Day in Country Music. That was for today, September 18th. You'll have to come back on Monday to find out what happened September 21st.
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2: Be a partly cloudy night tonight with a chance of showers and thunderstorms, low around 70. Tomorrow, partly sunny with more of those showers and thunderstorms possible, high near 85. And closing out your weekend with a mostly sunny Sunday, high near 87.
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0: Morgan Wallen on the Big Dog, Ben by Now. Well, 40 years ago, George Strait's seventh album was certified gold just 4 months after its release. So in honor of that, today's True Country Quiz question, what was the name of George's 1986 seventh album? Was it number seven, Sevens, Chill of an Early Fall, or One Emotion? If you said number seven, then you are correct. For George Strait and all your favorite country artists, keep it right here, locked in on 98.5 The Big Dog.
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4: 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We'll see you at the Amp.
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3: It's going to be a partly cloudy night tonight with a chance of showers and thunderstorms, low around 70. Tomorrow, partly sunny with more of those showers and thunderstorms possible, high near 85. And closing out your weekend with a mostly sunny Sunday, high near 87.
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best of the 90s 2K and today, 98.5 The Big Dog, that was Cassie Ashton, called Crazy. 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

0: The National Weather Service in Raleigh has issued a severe thunderstorm warning for Wayne County, southwestern Wilson County, southeastern Johnston County, until 7:30 p.m. At 6:46 p.m., a severe thunderstorm was located 7 miles west of Fremont, or 12 miles northwest of Goldsboro, moving south at 20 miles per hour. Hazard, 60 miles per hour wind gusts. Source, radar indicated. Impact, expect damage to roofs, siding, and trees. Locations impacted include Goldsboro, Mount Olive, Fremont, Walnut Creek, Micro, Pine Level, Kenley, Princeton, Lucama, and Pikeville. This includes Interstate 95 between mile markers 107 and 101. Straight line winds can blow down trees, power lines, and damage mobile homes and other buildings. Seek shelter in a sturdy structure until the storm has passed. Stay away from windows as flying debris generated by damaging winds can be deadly. Repeating, a severe thunderstorm warning has been issued until 7:30 p.m. for the following counties in North Carolina, Johnston, Wayne, and Wilson.
1: Oh. 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

0: Lainey Wilson, that's Phone Keys Wallet on Taste of Country Nights. On Friday nights, we hang out with guest co-hosts. Tonight, we got Luke Bryan with us. Now, on Luke Bryan's new album, Signs, he has one collaboration, and it's with Luke Combs. Is there ever a time logistically where the two of you guys can get on one stage and play that song live coming up?
1: Oh, well, that'd be the goal and the end game. And when I reached out to Luke about this song, he was really right off the bat like, hell yeah, I'm in. And so anytime you get somebody like, you know, where Luke's at in his career and he agrees to come on, man, well, I was really, really just honored that he wanted to do it. And yeah, we'll at some point we'll pick the right moment to blend them together and have a great moment on stage. But the bottom line is, you know, just fired up that the song came together and he's on it. And
0: if you and Luke Combs had a band, what would it be called?
1: Gosh, I mean, you know, maybe the Cool Hands or something, you know, but you know, I don't know, Luke 2.0 or Luke squared or whatever.
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0: back there from Luke Bryan. Rain is a good thing. Taste of Country Nights. Hanging out with Luke Bryan tonight, who put out his album Signs earlier today. How many more you got left in you, man?
1: You know, I don't know. I mean, I'm kind of one of those artists, like, long as I'm having fun and I feel creative and I got people singing country and she knows it, you know, the crowd's like songs top 10 now, the crowd's, you know, really, really singing it. And, you know, man, as long as that kind of stuff's going on, man, I love being on stage. It's kind of what, you know, God has called me to do. And so, you know, I don't know. I don't ever want to say that this is my last one or, you know, I may do, you know, there's a lot of my heroes like Alan Jackson. They've done a compilation album of their favorite songs. And so, you know, I may put one of those together one day of all the songs that I grew up listening to, stuff like that. But, you know, I think you just take each step in the music business day by day. And when I moved to town, I never would have imagined that 9 albums would be out there in the world that I'm singing on. So
0: you got to do some more to catch up with Al Dean. You can't let him beat you.
1: You know, man, I mean, you never know. I mean, I may take a, you know, take a, oh, get kicked by a horse in the throat and be done. Who knows?
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